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Well, good afternoon and welcome. You're listening to Global. It's 2 p.m. on Sunday afternoon and it's time for the Scottish Programme, coming to you from the 4EB studios right under the Story Bridge in Brisbane. Well, you are listening to A Flying Scotsman with Alistair McNee, and I'll be your pilot and guide for the next hour. It is my pleasure to take you on this lap of the map, where all the music and information you'll hear is from, about, influenced by Scotland. Well, the paperwork's been completed, the flight plan's been filed, and we've been cleared for departure. So no matter where you are, sit back, relax, and make yourself comfortable. We'll kick things off as we always do with some piping. Here's the Royal Scots Dragoon Guards Band with their pipe band selection.

And that was a pipe band selection from the Royal Scots Dragoon Guards Band. Well, welcome back again to A Flying Scotsman on Global. A great big thank you to Heather for last week's Global program and broadcaster Amanda for the wee bit of Scotland on a Thursday. If you missed their shows, they are available for download from the 4EB website. Thank you once again to everyone who took the time to reach out. I love hearing from you and finding out what's going on. If there's a song you'd like to hear on the Scottish Global program, let me know, and if we have it, we'll play it. Let's get going. It's Sunday, and let's get those toes tapping. Here's Celtic Electric with Bass Drone Blitz.

That was Bass Drone Blitz from Celtic Electric. Well, where has the year gone? Today is the 23rd of August, which means in 4 months and 2 days, we'll be celebrating Christmas and getting ready for Hogmanay. There's still lots to do before then, so let's get going. Next up, we have Snow Patrol. Somewhere, a clock is ticking.

Well, that was Dashing White Sergeant from Jim McLeod and Band, which followed on from Somewhere a Clock is Ticking from Snow Patrol. More music on Scottish Global. You are listening to the Scottish Programme on Global and a Flying Scotsman with Alistair McNee. We're broadcasting from Radio 4EB Kangaroo Point in Brisbane. Well, now let's get back to the music. Here's Big Country.

Well, following on from Look Away by Big Country, we heard Something in the Air from Thunderclap Newman. Well, on this week in history, we are into the fourth week of August, so let's have a look at what happened on this week in history. In 1330, Sir James Douglas, known as the Black Douglas, died. The champion of King Robert the Bruce, Douglas died in Spain fighting the Moors, whilst on a pilgrimage carrying the dead king's heart to the Holy Land. This final act of loyalty to Bruce led to the appearance of a heart on the Douglas coat of arms. In 1776, David Hume, the Scottish philosopher, historian, economist, and author, died. Hume is regarded as one of the most influential figures in British philosophy of 18th century and the leading light on the Scottish Enlightenment. He was the author of such works as A Treatise of Human Nature and An Inquiry Concerning Human Understanding. However, his aesthetic and sceptical stance meant he faced opposition when proposed to the Chair of Ethics and Pneumatical Philosophy at Edinburgh University. Hume was forced to stand down and was never to hold an academic post in his life. In 1819, we saw the death of James Watt, the engineer and inventor whose improvements to the steam engine were fundamental in bringing about the Industrial Revolution. On the same day in 1819, Dorothy Dunnett, the historical novelist, was born in Dunfermline. In 1930, the actor Sean Connery was born in the Fountain Bridge area of Edinburgh. Connery achieved international success appearing in films such as Ian Fleming's suave secret agent, James Bond. Connery also became well known in his homeland as a prominent supporter of the Scottish Independence and the Scottish National Party. Well, here's a couple of songs to celebrate these famous Scots, with the first being The Black Douglas.

Well, following on from the Black Douglas by the Corys, we had history repeating with Propeller Heads, with the unmistakable voice of Shirley Bassey. Now, I know it was a bit of a long bow, but Shirley Bassey also sang one of the lead songs for James Bond. You are listening to the Scottish Programme on Global and a Flying Scotsman with Alistair McNee, broadcasting from Radio 4EB Kangaroo Point in Brisbane. Did you know you can join the Scottish group at 4EB? The cost is only $30 per year or $20 if you have a concession card. Just call the office on 07 3240 8600 for an application form or email us at scottish@4eb.org.au. As a member, let us know what you would like to hear, and if we have it, we will play it.

Well, that was Mark Knopfler and his band Dire Straits with Sultans of Swing. Well, are you looking to get your fill of all things Scottish? There are lots of events coming up around the country and throughout the world, so let's have a look at what's happening. On August the 29th, it's the Chaotic Cayley, Scots on the Rocks in Sydney. Also on the 29th, it's the Highlandtacular Ballarat in Victoria and the Toowoomba Caledonian Society Pipe Band Cayley. Following day on August the 30th, it's Music and Mayhem in Manjimup with Perth Scottish Fiddlers. On the 4th of September, it's the Gallus Monster Cayley in Perth. On the 19th, we've got the Southwest Coast Piper Drummer Dancer 2026 Workshop in Warrnambool, Victoria. And on the 29th, it's Bonnie Wingham Scottish Festival. Meanwhile, in Scotland, on the 27th to the 29th, we have the Cowl Highland Gathering in Dunoon Argyle. On the 27th is also the Argyleshire Gathering Oban Games. On the 28th, it's the Strathaven Balloon Festival. The 29th sees Largs Viking Festival and the Scottish Fiddle Orchestra live in Greenock. On the 4th of September, it's the International Air, AYR, Show and Festival of Flight. The 5th, we've got the Braemar Gathering. The 6th, it's the Blair Gowrie and Rattray Highland Games. On the 12th, we've got the Pitlochry Highland Games. And on the 13th of September, we've got the Bowhelg Highland Games. We'll check out the websites for details. And remember, if you've got an upcoming event, be sure to contact us via Facebook or email and let us know what's going on in your neck of the woods.

Well, that was the regimental band of the Gordon Highlanders with When the Battle is Over. Well, according to the Scottish Banner, Melbourne sets a new world record honouring the women who changed pipe band history. 145 female pipers and drummers from across Australia and New Zealand gathered in Melbourne's City Square on Sunday the 5th of July to set a new world record for the largest women's pipe band ever assembled, celebrating a century of women in piping and drumming. Well, a century after the Melbourne women transformed pipe band history, a new chapter was written in the city in July. As part of the Melbourne Tartan Day Parade on Sunday the 5th of July, 145 women and girls came together in Melbourne City Square to set a new world record for the largest women's pipe band ever assembled, comfortably surpassing the goal of 100 players that organisers had set out to achieve. Pipers and drummers travelled from across Australia and New Zealand to take part, with crowds lining Collins Streets for the parade before gathering in City Square at 2:30 p.m. to witness the record-breaking performance. The achievement was the highlight of a free public event honouring the women who formed what is believed to be the world's first ladies pipe band in Melbourne in 1918. Celebrating 100 years since the groundbreaking Australian Ladies Pipe Band carried its music to audiences around the world, that story began during the First World War when women in Melbourne formed the South and Port Melbourne Thistle Society Ladies Pipe Band, while many men from the original band were away at war. Soon after, women who each lost a close relative in the conflict formed the Australian Ladies Pipe Band. Despite resistance, the band toured Australia, Britain, Europe and North America between 1925 and 1927, performing at total audiences of more than 1 million people. Well, Stephanie Scott, president of the City of Melbourne Highland Pipe Band, said the result exceeded expectations. To see so many women and girls fill the city square with sound was extraordinary. They came from around Australia and even New Zealand. It was about remembering those early pioneer pipers and drummers and celebrating all the women have achieved in the pipe band community. We're keen for people to understand that pipe bands are for everyone. That was Stephanie Scott, who was the president of the City of Melbourne Highland Band. 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Well, let's continue with the music on A Flying Scotsman. Here's Edinburgh-born singer Shirley Manson in front of her band,

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Well, Heather Heron will be with you on Global again next Sunday. 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Well, ladies and gentlemen, it's come to that time when you'll need to return your chairs to the upright position and make yourselves ready for arrival as we've come to the end of another Sunday Global programme. I'm Alistair McNee, and it's been a privilege to have you on A Flying Scotsman for this lap of the map. So until next time, may the Lord keep you in his hand and never close his fist too tight upon you. I'll leave you today with The Mighty Atlantic from Runrig.

How you guys doing? Yes, ma. 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I say dance, dance, move, dance. 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

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The next program, Swara Lahari, is a Carnatic music program with English commentary. Carnatic music is classical music from South India. Greetings. Namaskaram. This is Kameswarav Ayala Raju, today's broadcaster of Swara Lahari Carnatic music program. You can tune to Swara Lahari every Sunday in the evening for 1 hour at 6 p.m. Please tell all your friends about Swara Lahari. Let me begin today's Swara Lahari with a Carnatic music instrumental recital.

You just heard the Nadaswaram recital of the Swati Thirunal composition Deva Deva Kalayamiti in Ragam Mayamalava Gaula set to Rupaka Talam. Next, we are bringing you a vocal recital by Sonakshi Guluguri of the Bhadrachala Ramadasu Kirtana in Ragam Kurunji set to Adithalam. Her guru is Srimati Chidrupi Sistla, a Canberra resident. Please excuse mistakes of Sonakshi with big heart and bless her.

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Carnatic music is classical music from South India. This is Kameswarav Ayyalaraju, today's presenter of Swaralahari. You can tune to Swaralahari every Sunday in the evening at 6 p.m. for 1 hour. Next, we are playing for you a vocal recital of the Kriti Nanupalimpa, a Tyagaraja composition in Ragam Mohana set to Aditalam, rendered by Kumari Sahana Abburi Vishnu Bhatla. She is a Brisbane resident. Please bless her and excuse her mistakes, if any.

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Krishnamurti. It is a Muthuswami Dikshitar composition.

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Carnatic music is classical music from South India. This is Kameswarrao Ayyala Raju, today's presenter of Swaralahari. You can tune to Swaralahari every Sunday in the evening at 6 p.m. for 1 hour. Next, we are presenting you a South Tirunal composition, Ma Mava Sada Janani, in Ragam, Kannada, set to Rupakathalam, rendered by Mrs. Ganga Devi Prasad, a Brisbane resident and student of Srimati Vijaya Viswanathan of Brisbane.

Next, we are bringing you a Veena recital of the Kruti Niravadi Sukha in Ragam Ravichandrika, set to Adithalam, rendered by Gayatri Sangeeta Vidwan Mani, Dr. Ramavarpu Madhuri Devi. Her accompaniments are Mridangam Patri Satish Kumar, Ghatam Dr. Ramavarpu Ravindra Tejasvi. It is a Tyagaraja composition.

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Carnatic music is classical music from South India. This is Kameswarrao Ayyala Raju, today's presenter of Swaralahari. You can tune to Swaralahari every Sunday in the evening at 6 p.m. for 1 hour. Next, we are playing for you a flute recital by Mrs. Sikkil Mala Chandrasekhar of the Kriti Karunai Daivame in Ragam Sindhu Bhairavi set to Adithalam. It is a Madurai T. Srinivasan Kriti.

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Swaralahari plays for your listening pleasure Carnatic music recitals. In addition, Swaralahari wants to tell about Carnatic musicians, Carnatic music instruments, and Carnatic music. Swaralahari welcomes Carnatic music recitals from any of our listeners or budding Carnatic music students. Today, I want to share with you a few music quotes that I have found on the internet. First one is by Albert Einstein. I hope you know who is Albert Einstein. He's a famous scientist. I know that most joy in my life has come to me from my violin. This is from Plato, the Greek philosopher. Rhythm and harmony find their way into the inward places of the soul. Leo Tolstoy, Russian writer. Music is a shorthand of emotion. Next one is by Aldous Huxley. After silence, that which comes nearest to expressing the inexpressible is music. All these four music quotes have a lot of meaning, and how music can enter into our lives. Next time, I shall share with you some more music quotes.

Shortly, Swaralahari, Carnatic music program with English commentary, will take leave from you with the last recital of today. Your comments about today's program are welcome to swaralahari2012@gmail.com. 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This is Kameswar Rao Iyer Raju taking leave from you until next time with the last Carnatic music recital of today. The last item of today is a violin recital by Carnatic music legend late Lalgudi Jayaraman in Ragam Kadana Kutuhalam set to Adithalam.

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2: Ata Māori e Brisbane. Welcome to Te Ranga o Te Kōwhai, bringing memories of home. I am your radio broadcaster, Wintikani, all the way from the east coast of New Zealand. As we start, we acknowledge tangata whenua, or people of the land, and their elders past, present and future. The Jagera Nation, south of the Brisbane River, the Turrbal Nation, north of the Brisbane River, and adjoining those lands, the Yugambi, Waka Waka, Chinnaburra, Quandamooka, the Mananjali, whose lands go back into the mountains behind the Gold Coast, and also the Bundjalung. Let us ask our Creator to bless our gathering, our work, and our day. 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God, bless and guide this gathering. 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Amen.

That beautiful song that began our program today is E Mōhio O, which speaks about knowledge. Today we're looking forward to the beginning of spring, of Mahuru, but also we're looking forward to the beginning of Māori Language Week. And it's time that we can all consider how we use our te reo and where. Because it doesn't matter how much you know, what matters is that you use it. So welcome to the beginning of spring and to the recognition and expansion of te reo Māori throughout the year, but most particularly in the month of September.

enjoyable way to learn te reo is to sing, and that is why throughout my program you'll notice that I play songs intended perhaps for children, but as an adult you can sing along and get to learn things like your colours and many other words in Māori. But most importantly, you can also practice your pronunciation. Rā reri rōru.

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1: One of the most beautiful waiata that encourages us to speak te reo is kōrero mai te reo. It speaks about our ancestors and their wishes that we continue to speak their language, the language in which they left us all the encouragement, all of the instructions that we need to live our life in a full and complete way as Māori.
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In days of old, our language was spoken with great pride, but it was said, speak not the language of the Maori. 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

Waiata that are in Te Reo and also in English give us the opportunity to listen carefully and see what the words mean and to match them with the translation. So let's listen to Te Rina and see if you can work out what the song is about.

are some more words and phrases in Māori that you can use every day. Me hoki means to return or to go back. Me hoki ki te kāinga. Let's return home. Me hoki ki te marae. Let's return to the marae. Wete kino, take off. Horoi is wash. Horoi o ringaringa, wash your hands. Both of them now. Horoi o waiwai, wash your feet or your legs. Horoi tō kanohi, wash your face. Whakarongo! How many times have we heard that in songs? What does it mean? Whakarongo is listen. Whakarongo mai is to listen to me. Waiata mai means sing to me or sing to us. Sing in this direction. E kōrero aho, I am speaking. Kōrero mai, speak to me. Tiro hia. That's the words of the song. Look, tirohia tēnei. Look at this. 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No tēnei e tuhi? Did you draw this? No tēnei e hanga? Did you make this?

0: Kismet are proud to announce that Holy Days, a New Zealand film, will be opening in cinemas in Brisbane. Here's your opportunity to see a local homegrown movie made in New Zealand that I'm sure you're going to enjoy. So, it's Holy Days ahead.
1: Brian Collins, what have you done this time?
2: Blasphemy, sister.
1: Blasphemy, eh? Well, that's a serious sin. You better come inside.
3: We're the last three.
4: Sister Agnes.
5: Sister Mary Claire.
6: Sister Luke.
3: We were the centre of this town.
7: Mum's mountain. That's where she came from.
1: Years on and he's still no closer to accepting his mother's counsel.
8: Yeah, I hate you! Get right. Out!
9: The old ducks have had a good run.
10: Things are about to change around here.
11: Tell them what you told me.
12: The bishop said the convent is falling to pieces.
1: Oh, a property developer sniffed us out.
13: They betrayed us.
1: The deeds to the convent are in the South Island.
12: That's where Mum's from. Why don't we just go get them?
13: We're never gonna make it.
1: We're going to fix this.
6: All gifts come from above. James 1:17.
14: Genitals like donkeys. Ezekiel 23:20. Oh.
12: I don't want to go home.
3: You've got a family. A family that's waiting for you. A family that loves you.
12: Sister Luke, you are very holy.
15: Thanks. I try.
12: Mom? I'm here, Mom.
1: Death is one of life's great journeys. And journeys are not to be feared.
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Like Rotorua, Hokitika. Say it right. Say it tika. 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

0: 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Te Wiki o Te Reo Māori champions are almost ready to hit the road, but not before one last Te Reo lesson with Whaia Marina, keeping everybody on their toes, because the thing we have to remember is that Te Reo has dialectic differences.
1: Xavier, he's a member of the Waimarama Knitting Club, Te Rōpū Niti Niti. Ka pai, so use as many greetings as you can. Ka pai?
2: Ka pai.
1: Ka pai. 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
3: Oh, kia ora mai, moko.
1: Morena, Nan.
3: Hey, what's that?
1: Pō Marie.
3: Marie, is she here? 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
1: Hey, I think you mean aku black balls.
3: I know what I mean. Yeah.
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0: 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And in Kaikohe, it's Hakarongo. 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
0: 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Ka pai?
2: Haka.
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2: Waka, waka rongo.
0: Ka pai Xavier, kaikohe, karawhiua.
3: Haka rongo.
0: Yes, thank God. Someone was listening. May the force be with you. We're ready to hit the town for Te Wiki Idols, I mean talent.
4: Te Wiki talent, Parade Idol.
1: Te Wiki's next top Te Reo Town Parade Talent Idol.
0: That's the win. Ka pai, haere, haere atu. Yeah.
1: Okay.
2: Kia ora, miss. Thank you.
1: Yeah, let's just say, get the hakarongo out of here. Yeah.

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1: Dag u.
2: Akku?
3: Ook u.
2: Actually, you can use both toku and taku. Because taku is here kore and can be used anywhere.
1: Ah.
2: Okay, tauira mai, let's start with pronunciation. Now, the key to te reo Māori is to roll the r, na ka pai. Repeat after me.
1: Repeat after me.
3: Repeat after me.
1: Repeat after me.
2: Da, da, da, da, da.
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1: Da, da, da, da, da, da, da, da, da, da.
2: Rukudukudu. 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
5: right, that's great. Just one r, not seven.
3: Oh,

Mahuru is the month of September. It's the month of spring, but very importantly, it's the month of Te Reo Māori. So if Mahuru is September, what are the other months of the year? This next waiata tells us their names.

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5: He mana tō te kōwhiri. Your choice has mana. What is the Māori electoral option? The Māori electoral option is a choice for Māori about which electoral role they want to be on, the Māori role or the general role. The reason why Māori need to be on the Māori role is because the number of seats held for Māori increase the more Māori are enrolled on the Māori role. Your role choice affects which candidates you can choose from in elections. 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

Let's go. Let's go. Let's go. Let's go. Let's go. Let's go. Let's go. Let's go. Let's go. Let's go. Let's go. Let's go. Let's go. Let's go. Let's go. Let's go. Let's go. Let's go. Let's go. Let's go. Let's go. Let's go. Let's go. Let's go. Let's go. Let's go. Let's go. Let's go. Let's go. Let's go. Let's go. Let's go. Let's go. Let's go. Let's go. Let's go. Let's go. Let's go. Let's go. Let's go. Let's go. Let's go. Let's go. Let's go. Let's go. Let's go. Let's go. Let's go. Let's go. Let's go. Let's go. Let's go. Let's go. Let's go. Let's go. Let's go. Let's go. Let's go. Let's go. Let's go. Let's go. Let's go. Let's go. Let's go. Let's go. Let's go. Let's go. Let's go. Let's go. Let's go. Let's go. Let's go. Let's go. Let's go. Let's go. Let's

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